Hi, I'm Jim Zippo, reminding you that only the good die young. So live long and prosper. Just don't be evil. Be more like Billy Joel. 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

0: Duran Duran, somebody feed them. They're hungry like wolves. Hi, Jim Zippo here. Speaking of food, the Red Hot Chili Peppers, well, the band anyway, sold their entire music catalog to Warner Music Group. 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

0: Guns N' Roses, Take Me Down to Paradise City. Well, I would, but I'm doing a radio show. Hi, Jim Zippo. I'll tell you what you can do, though. Call up Lyft or Uber. 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

0: Africa, that's Toto. Hypnotizing song, isn't it? Well, I could listen to that for hours. Sadly, it's only 4 minutes and 14 seconds. It'll come around again. Hi, Jim Zippo. Got a definition of the day here on Memorial Day weekend. The word is adulthood. Yeah, adulthood is like going to the vet. We're all excited about the car ride until we realize where we're going.
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0: Casey and the Sunshine Band. I'm your boogeyman. 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I got the whole package. Hey, I'm Jim Zippo. 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I don't need a personal trainer. 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That's it.
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Okay, Cindy, we got it. 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

0: Simply Red, holding back the years, holding back the tears, holding back the beers. Wait a minute, we've gone too far. Hi, I'm Jim Zippo. It's Sunday. Happy Memorial Day weekend. You ever heard of this guy, Reverend Paul A. Johnson? Probably not. He was a minister who collected thousands of pencil sharpeners. He had the biggest pencil sharpener collection in the world. When he died, his collection now exists at the Reverend Paul A. Johnson Pencil Sharpener Museum. 3,400 plus sharpeners. And they added more sharpeners from another collector. So now the total at the museum is about 5,000. That's a lot of pencil sharpeners. Boy, that Reverend Johnson really knew how to get the lead out.
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0: That's the band Orleans. 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

0: Red Hot Chili Peppers, Under the Bridge. Hi, Jim Zippo. Happy Memorial Day weekend. Hey, do you drink coffee like I do?
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0: Do you pour tons of creamer in it? 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If you're drinking coffee just for the taste of the creamer, you're not technically a coffee person. 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

0: Billy Preston, yeah, it'll go round in circles. Happy Memorial Day weekend, Jim Zippo. My bank has informed me that I cannot use Facebook friends as references for loans. You guys are useless. And by you guys, I mean Facebook, not my actual friends.
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Hi, I'm Jim Zippo. Happy Memorial Day weekend. Along with Foreigner, cold as ice. And so I set the thermostat on a hot summer day.

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0: The Thompson Twins, Hold Me Now. Hi, Jim Zippo. Hope I can hold your attention now. Listen to this. An amazing space possibility. They've determined that Mercury, the smallest planet in our solar system, tiny little thing, may have an 11-mile-thick layer of diamonds beneath its surface. So if I suddenly vanish from the radio and the Earth, you know I've opened up a jewelry store on Mercury. 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

0: Big time. That's Peter Gabriel, the sledgehammer guy. I'm Jim Zippo. Hey, scientists say that robotic pets could replace real pets by the year 2028. This reminder that responsible pet owners always pick up their pets' batteries.
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The late great Prince. Pucker up, buttercup, kiss. Hey, I'm Jim Zippo. Elevators in the news. An odd category. Pucker up, buttercup, kiss. Hey, I'm Jim Zippo. Elevators in the news. An odd category. In Britain, it's called a

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0: The Boss, Bruce Springsteen, Born to Run. I'm Jim Zippo. Happy Memorial Day weekend. Be safe, but have fun, right? There's still some time left. Hey, you want to hack off a psychic? 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Nothing embarrasses a psychic more than throwing them a surprise party. They go, what the heck? What, didn't you see that coming?
1: 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Cool 102.7.

Hi, Jim Zippo. Happy Memorial Day weekend. Here's Jerry Rafferty in Baker Street. 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

0: Man, that song is cool. And gang. Celebration. Yeah, we got a lot to celebrate. It's Memorial Day weekend. I'm Jim Zippo. I took the kids to the zoo last week. You know, I think I'm going to stop by soon and see how they've settled in. 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

0: Toto and Hold the Line. And that's what they told me when I called them about 35 years ago. Come on, guys, pick up. I'm on line three.
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0: Losing My Religion. That's REM. Those letters generally stand for Rapid Eye Movement, but that has nothing to do with how they came up with the name. It just kind of happened randomly. I'm Jim Zeppo. You ever been struck by lightning? You ever know anybody who was? Well, there was a guy a few years back who claimed he'd been struck by lightning 3 times and survived. Well, that would be kind of uncommon. Hey, how rare is it for a cow to be struck by lightning? You give up? Medium rare.
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0: Boy, she must have been hot. That was one heck of a wolf whistle there, Steve Miller. The song is called Jungle Love. I'm Jim Zippo. Happy Memorial Day weekend. Yeah, I'm spending a little bit of time watching what I eat, trying to get in shape. Been doing that for months. Hey, I just burned 2,000 calories. Here's how I did it. I forgot about my pizza in the oven. Yeah, I should have set a timer.
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0: Well, that song's a real problem for GPS, where the streets have no name. I got a problem with that. You too? The band, that is. Hi, Jim Zippo. Hey, this just in. This is an actual traffic accident from Seattle. A semi-truck overturned, losing its cargo of bees. Thousands of bees got loose. It resulted in a honey of a backup. You know, it's been the buzz all day long. And until it's cleaned up, we're refusing to play songs by Sting. And by the way, we've heard that, this is just a rumor, the bees were singing a Bee Gees song, Stay in a Hive, Stay in a Hive. Now I tell you more, but it's none of your beeswax. What's that? Okay, that's enough, honey.
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0: Steve Perry wrote it and sang it for Journey. Open Arms, number one monster jam. Hi, Jim Zippo, Memorial Day weekend. Yeah, come to me with open arms, but are you using that clinical strength deodorant?
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0: Queen. Yeah, another one bit the dust. Don't look at me. Spitting out dirt. Where'd that come from? Hey, I'm Jim Zippo. UFOs are popping up in the news again these days. Secret UFO files are even being released, possibly. UFO means unidentified flying object. So if you identify a UFO, it becomes simply an FO. Unless it lands. And then it's just an O.
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0: Evelyn Champagne King. Shame. Sit in the corner until I tell you to come out. Hey, I'm Jim Zippo. Something frustrating about Hershey's chocolate bars. You ever tried this? It's so annoying when you want to break off one tiny little square of chocolate and it snaps wrong. And then you have to eat all of the other eight squares.
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0: Taking you back to the days of MTV, Dire Straits, Money for Nothing. Hey, if you suffer from gymnophobia, does that mean you're afraid of the gym? No. Gymnophobia is the fear of nudity. The person fears being naked or seeing other people naked. I'm afraid of a lot of things, but I don't think naked people frighten me, usually.
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2: 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It appears by its own numbers, the U.S. government seems insolvent. It's reported that the Treasury shows about $6 trillion in assets and over $47 trillion in liabilities. 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
3: 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It appears by its own numbers, the U.S. government seems insolvent. It's reported that the Treasury shows about $6 trillion in assets and over $47 trillion in liabilities. 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

0: As BTO, you ain't seen nothing yet. We haven't seen a movie like this yet. A new movie coming out, sci-fi horror thing. It's called Hellgrind. It's playing right now at Cannes Film Festival, 95 minutes long. And it didn't take long to make the movie. Filming and editing done in less than 2 weeks. Every frame, AI. There's people in it. They look real. They sound real. But it's all AI. The script, the directing, the music, everything. Critics say it's actually better than some genuine sci-fi stuff. Producers defend the movie, saying it took humans to make the AI program. Okay.
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0: Mike Rutherford of Genesis, his band Mike and the Mechanics, and that's all we need. Hey, no wonder people are always tired here today. According to research, we spend between 3 to 4 hours every day resisting desires. The most common is to eat, that's followed by sleep, take a break from work, and then finally, a little romance.
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0: is a human league. And don't you want me? I'm Andy Miller. Hey, we know it's bad for us. We don't care that it's bad for us. We're eating it. Talking about processed foods, heavily processed foods. More than half of all the calories eaten by the typical American today come from ultra-processed foods. And according to science, that links high ultra-processed food consumption to heart disease, type 2 diabetes, obesity, depression, anxiety, and even early death. We know it's bad. We don't care. 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

0: Lou Graham, Foreigner, Double Vision. Hey, if you consider yourself a foodie, you'll want to know what places are considered the best food cities in the U.S. New Orleans, number one, followed by New York, Chicago, L.A., and Charleston. 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

0: Oh, what a great song. Starship, and we built this city. Well, a bioscience company in Texas just hatched baby chicks. No big deal, right? Well, they were 3D printed artificial eggs that they hatched from. They say they now plan to de-extinct other animals. They say the dodo bird can be a reality in no time. That's next up on the hit parade. And technology has advanced to the point they say they can bring back long extinct species. They got to watch Jurassic Park, the movie. Yeah, I mean, what could possibly go wrong, right?
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0: Blind Melon and No Rain. I'm Andy Miller. Hey, dogs read your emotions better than most people do if you're a dog owner. You know this, right? They sense when you're low, if you're depressed, they share your joy, and they adjust their behavior to match yours. But the bond works both ways. The way you care for your dog reveals something about you. According to psychologists, they found that people that treat their pets the way they wish they'd been treated growing up.
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0: LRB, Little River Band, Lonesome Loser. 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

So Steven Tyler was asked if there was one song that truly turned things around for the band and set them on the map, and he said, yeah, this one, it's Aerosmith, Dream On.

0: That's a good guess, too. I know it. Elton John. I guess that's why they call it the blues. I'm Andy Miller. Hey, there's concern that people that follow true crime stories learn tricks of the trade and they become better criminals, right? Yeah, not true. Reading about or listening or watching stories of real-world violence doesn't make people more creative when it comes to breaking the law. In fact, if you watch true crime shows on TV, you'll see that most crimes are not committed by Mensa members. These are not the brightest people breaking the law. Although I will say my wife, she's watching these crime dramas and she's taking notes all the time. That's not good.
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0: As MJ, Michael Jackson, and Beat It. Hey, what leisure activity do we like the most coming off a long holiday weekend here? According to a new national survey, I'm not sure if I believe the accuracy, is the word golf is nowhere to be found. But our favorite activity, according to this, listening to music comes in at number one, followed by spending time with family, watching movies, and finally surfing the internet.
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2: The U.S. Treasury quietly released its official financial report for 2025. It appears by its own numbers, the U.S. government seems insolvent. It's reported that the Treasury shows about $6 trillion in assets and over $47 trillion in liabilities. 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

0: Spending your holiday with the greatest music of all time, Queen, and Somebody to Love. No doubt if you've eaten at McDonald's, they've asked you if you're using the app or not, right? Soon they're not going to ask you. You're going to have to use it. McDonald's is going cashless. Not everybody's happy. Not everybody's got access to digital payment styles. Elderly people, low-income groups, and those without a smartphone are going to find it difficult to charge at McDonald's.
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0: It's Tina and the musical question, what's love got to do with it? You know, one of the bad things about Spirit Airlines going out of business recently is the fact that the budget carrier put pressure on other airlines to cut prices to try to remain competitive. And now that Spirit's gone and jet fuel is crazy high expensive, experts say summer airfare is going to go higher, quite a bit higher. They suggest if you're going anywhere flying this summer, buy your tickets well in advance.
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6: This has got to be the saddest day of my life. 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

0: Hamilton, Joe Frankenreynolds. You know, a break from your phone can rewire things fairly quickly. A two-week digital detox, according to science, really does work. They used a study. They used an app that blocked internet access on cell phones for 14 days. Now, calls and texts, they were still allowed. But as a result, screen time cut roughly in half, 314 minutes to 160. And day by day, by the end, participants showed better focus, improved mental health, and higher self-reported well-being.
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Okay, are you just getting up or have you even gone to sleep? I know, it's technically Memorial Day, so a nice long weekend for some people. I'm Jenna Clay, and coming up next, we'll talk about barbecuing, because hopefully we're doing that, right?

0: Back in the USA on Memorial Day, I'm Jenna Clay, and let's talk about grilling out. 95% of people grill during the summer at some point. The top grilled items, steak, then hamburgers, chicken, then sausages and hot dogs. 34% of men say they are expert grillers. Only 13% of women would agree.
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2: The U.S. Treasury quietly released its official financial report for 2025. It appears by its own numbers, the U.S. government seems insolvent. It's reported that the Treasury shows about $6 trillion in assets and over $47 trillion in liabilities. Add it all up, and it looks like the U.S. owes more than $130 trillion it doesn't have. 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

0: Michael Jackson, good morning. It's very early. It's Memorial Day. Why are we up? I don't know. But did you know Twinkie hot dogs are a thing? Maybe you could try that if you're grilling out today. It's basically people putting grilled hot dogs inside of split Twinkies and then topping it with melted chocolate. I think I'll pass.
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0: cruel summer. 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I'll take one of each.
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3: 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It appears by its own numbers, the U.S. government seems insolvent. 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

0: Yeah, Sticks. I'm Jenna Clay, and Memorial Day weekend is the third biggest grilling occasion of the year behind the 4th of July and then birthdays? Okay. Grillers consider dessert the most challenging food to grill, I'll bet, followed by fish and then pizza.
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1: AP News, I'm Marcela Sanchez. A deal appears to be emerging between the U.S. and Iran to end the war and open the Strait of Hormuz. President Trump over the weekend said it had been largely negotiated. It's not clear when or how the deal might be finalized and when its various parts will take effect. Secretary of State Marco Rubio spoke to reporters from India.
2: As the president said, he's not in a hurry. He's not going to make a bad deal. I mean, the president's not going to make a bad agreement. So let's see what happens. We're going to give diplomacy every chance to succeed before we explore the alternative.
1: Authorities are trying to tamp down the risk of a possible explosion or leak of a damaged chemical tank at a facility in Southern California. A crack found in the tank over the weekend could lower the risk, and it doesn't appear to be leaking. An evacuation order remains in effect for some 50,000 residents of Garden Grove and surrounding communities. In other news, AP correspondent Donna Warder reports on a deadly suicide bombing in Pakistan.
3: Officials in Pakistan say a suicide bomber detonated a vehicle packed with explosives near a railway track in Quetta Sunday as a passenger train passed, killing at least 23 people and wounding dozens more. Quetta resident Adil Nasir says all the houses near the railway track were damaged, as were up to 60 vehicles. Passenger Mohammed Asid says he was asleep on the train when suddenly the train's windows and glass shattered. An outlawed group called the BLA, which demands independence from Pakistan's central government, is claiming responsibility for the attack. The militant group says it targeted a train carrying security personnel. I'm Donna Warder.
1: Global shares mostly rose today, and oil prices sank more than $4. Trading is closed in the U.S. for the Memorial Day holiday. More stories at apnews.com. This is AP News.
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6: Some sunshine for your Memorial Day. 83 the high. A few clouds tonight. 59 the low. Slight chance of afternoon rain tomorrow. We'll get to 81. And there's a chance of rain every day this week.
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0: Yeah, who can't feel good with a little James Brown on Memorial Day weekend? It is Memorial Day. I'm Jenna Clay, and this is an important day. It's different than Veterans Day. People kind of mix them up. So Veterans Day honors all those who have served, and thank you for your service. But today is Memorial Day, and that honors troops who've made the ultimate sacrifice and died in the line of duty. So you don't say happy Memorial Day because it's not a happy day. Of course, we celebrate and cook out and have parties, but please remember why we have these freedoms.
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0: The Outfield. I'm Jenna Clay, and you probably don't want to hear this on Memorial Day, but a study found that the average barbecue contains twice as many germs as a toilet seat. Just 36% of people clean their grill more than twice a year, but 42% clean their toilet every day. Just know where you're cooking out, I guess.
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0: 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Okay, don't shame us. 50% of barbecue diners go back for seconds. 12% have had fourth helpings. Guilty. And 50% of people at barbecues eat dessert. 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

0: 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I'm Jenna Clay, and I'm going to start a fight. 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The top barbecue styles, number one, according to a survey, Texas style, then Kansas City style, and then Memphis style.
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2: Some sunshine for your Memorial Day. 83 the high. A few clouds tonight, 59 the low. Slight chance of afternoon rain tomorrow. We'll get to 81, and there's a chance of rain every day this week.
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1: AP News, I'm Marcela Sanchez. A deal appears to be emerging between the U.S. and Iran to end the war and open the Strait of Hormuz. President Trump over the weekend said it had been largely negotiated. It's not clear when or how the deal might be finalized and when its various parts will take effect. Secretary of State Marco Rubio spoke to reporters from India.
2: As the president said, he's not in a hurry. He's not going to make a bad deal. I mean, the president's not going to make a bad agreement. So let's see what happens. We're going to give diplomacy every chance to succeed before we explore the alternative.
1: Authorities are trying to tamp down the risk of a possible explosion or leak of a damaged chemical tank at a facility in Southern California. A crack found in the tank over the weekend could lower the risk, and it doesn't appear to be leaking. An evacuation order remains in effect for some 50,000 residents of Garden Grove and surrounding communities. In other news, AP correspondent Donna Warder reports on a deadly suicide bombing in Pakistan.
3: Officials in Pakistan say a suicide bomber detonated a vehicle packed with explosives near a railway track in Quetta Sunday as a passenger train passed, killing at least 23 people and wounding dozens more. Quetta resident Adil Nasir says all the houses near the railway track were damaged, as were up to 60 vehicles. Passenger Mohammed Asid says he was asleep on the train when suddenly the train's windows and glass shattered. An outlawed group called the BLA, which demands independence from Pakistan's central government, is claiming responsibility for the attack. The militant group says it targeted a train carrying security personnel. I'm Donna Warder.
1: Global shares mostly rose today, and oil prices sank more than $4. Trading is closed in the U.S. for the Memorial Day holiday. More stories at apnews.com. This is AP News.
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Yeah, coming up, though, we're going to talk about signs your barbecue has failed. So I'm helping you out by telling you what not to do. But first, bad company.

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0: Ray Charles on Memorial Day. I'm Jenna Clay, and here's what not to do. These are signs that a barbecue has failed. Undercooked food, rain, burnt food, bad company, people who are too drunk, not enough food, poor barbecue skills, no alcohol, boring and predictable food, and finally, bad music. And you can fix that. 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

0: Blondie, I'm Jenna Clay, and it is Memorial Day. Are you off? Are you working? Do you take vacations? According to this survey, 42% of people feel guilty when vacationing. 135 million Americans have not taken a vacation in the past year, and 40% of workers do not use all of their vacation days. Just stop it. Take some time.
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0: Word up. I'm Jenna Clay, and let's talk about the difference between Memorial Day and Veterans Day. Veterans Day honors everyone who has served. Today is Memorial Day. It's different. It honors troops who've made the ultimate sacrifice and died in the line of duty. So while you're, you know, having the day off, you're seeing friends and cooking out, just remember why we have these freedoms.
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0: The Eagles. I'm Jenna Clay, and it is Memorial Day. Some call it the unofficial kickoff of summer, so we go to pools and even beaches. And 26% of people say on a crowded beach, strangers should maintain a 6-foot buffer zone.
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4: From sunshine to storm chances, get your lake life forecast that keeps you ready for anything on Cool 102.7. 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See you on the square. Some sunshine for your Memorial Day. 83 the high. A few clouds tonight. 59 the low. Slight chance of afternoon rain tomorrow. We'll get to 81. And there's a chance of rain every day this week.
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1: AP News, I'm Marcela Sanchez. Officials speaking anonymously say the U.S. and Iran appear to be closing in on a deal to end the war. AP correspondent Mike Kempin has more.
2: The deal would gradually reopen the Strait of Hormuz. It would also have the U.S. end its blockade of Iranian ports, easing a global energy crisis. It's not clear when or how the deal might be finalized and when its various parts will take effect. But Secretary of State Marco Rubio says President Trump doesn't want just any deal with Iran.
3: As the president said, he's not in a hurry. He's not going to make a bad deal. I mean, the president's not going to make a bad agreement. So let's see what happens. We're going to give diplomacy every chance to succeed before we explore the alternatives.
2: Regional officials say the emerging deal would have Iran give up its stockpile of highly enriched uranium, with the details still to be worked out. The agreement includes ending the fighting between Israel and Hezbollah in Lebanon. I'm Mike Hempen.
1: A damaged chemical tank in Southern California cracked over the weekend. Authorities are hopeful this will relieve pressure and reduce the risk of an explosion. Some 50,000 residents in Garden Grove have been evacuated and are waiting for a resolution. The tank at GKN Aerospace Transparency Systems is about 40 miles south of downtown Los Angeles. No injuries have been reported. Pope Leo XIV is calling for a robust regulation of artificial intelligence and for its developers to work for the common good rather than profit. Magnifica Humanitas, or Magnificent Humanity, is the Pope's first encyclical and has been eagerly awaited ever since history's first U.S.-born Pope announced days after his election that he considered AI to be the biggest challenge facing humanity today. More than 1.5 million Muslims have arrived in Saudi Arabia for the Hajj. The Islamic pilgrimage is being held in intense heat. This is AP News.
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9: 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And don't miss Marcus Wirtz this Wednesday. 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

0: Ooh, I wish it was a party all the time, and it could be today. But ladies, let's talk about swimwear. A survey found that 45% of swimwear is never worn. 10% of women have skipped a vacation because they're too scared to wear a bathing suit. 28% of women say wearing a swimsuit is what they dread most about a vacation. 30% of women on vacation wear a shirt over their swimwear, while 12% avoid the beach or pool altogether. That hurts me to my soul. I get it. I'm a woman. I don't want to be in a bathing suit. But do you care what the people who are strangers around you think? No. You know who cares? Your kids and your family. They want you to play with them. They want pictures of you. They don't care. Wear the swimsuit and have fun.
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0: Rick Springfield with Jesse's Girl. I'm Jenna Clay, and here's a drinking game if you're looking for something to do today on your holiday. It's like Truth or Dare, but it's truth or drink. Instead of having the option of not answering a question by completing a task, you have to down an alcoholic drink. Some questions that could get you started. How often do you eat food that's dropped on the floor? Be honest. Or what's the most embarrassing photo on your phone? I want to see it.
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0: Bonnie Raitt. I'm Jenna Clay, and someone put together the rules of beach etiquette, including don't sit too closely to others if there's open space, don't litter, don't shake off or remove sand too close to others, don't leave kids unattended, no public displays of affection, don't yell or be obnoxiously loud, no staring, and finally, don't play music loudly. Forget that. 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
10: Some sunshine for your Memorial Day. 83 the high. A few clouds tonight, 59 the low. Slight chance of afternoon rain tomorrow. We'll get to 81, and there's a chance of rain every day this week.
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Jay Coffee checking in, getting to work for you, and wishing you a meaningful Memorial Day. And coming up in just a few minutes, we're going to take a look at Joy Boosters.

0: I don't think anybody ever did it better for your Memorial Day, Whitney Houston's classic, The Star-Spangled Banner. Hey, it is Jay Coffey. So these days, we could all use more joy. So here are some small things that we can do to generate joy. First of all, step outside and feel the sun on your face. Send a quick thinking of you text. Laugh on purpose, even if it starts out feeling forced. Or you can just generate joy by doing what you're doing right now. Just keep listening to your favorite tunes.
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0: Brian Johnson taking care of the lead vocals on AC/DC and You Shook Me All Night Long. Hey, it is Jay Coffey. So Apple TV unveiled the trailer for the highly anticipated new feature, Propeller One-Way Night Coach, which is narrated by John Travolta. Now, it's set in the golden age of aviation. A young airplane enthusiast and his mother set off on a one-way cross-country odyssey to Hollywood, which transforms a simple flight into the trip of a lifetime. Propeller One-Way Night Coach will premiere this Friday on Apple TV.
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0: The Cars roll back the calendar to June 1978, and my best friend's girl, Jay Coffey. So from Nature Communications, which is a research journal, now you may love coffee in the morning, but did you know that decaf and regular have different benefits? That's right. Both caffeinated and decaffeinated coffee can boost mood, improve brain function, and even reduce anxiety. However, while caffeinated coffee lowers anxiety and increases focus, decaf improves learning and memory.
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0: Some sunshine for your Memorial Day. 83 the high. A few clouds tonight, 59 the low. Slight chance of afternoon rain tomorrow. We'll get to 81, and there's a chance of rain every day this week.
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Well, it's your buddy Jay Coffee serving up your favorite hits, and I certainly hope that you are having a meaningful Memorial Day. And coming up in just a few minutes, we're going to take a look at why we should probably be keeping a journal.

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0: Bruce Springsteen's album, Born in the USA, that album has sold more than 30 million copies worldwide and it produced 7 hit singles. Hey, it is Jay Coffey. 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

0: The duo coming out of England's Soft Cell, which is made up of Mark Almond and David Ball, been together since 1978, scoring themselves one big hit here in the U.S. as they mashed up Tainted Love and Where Did Our Love Go?
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0: It was May 1990, and Go West would put their fifth single on the Hot 100, but King of Wishful Thinking, which of course would be in Pretty Woman, was their biggest hit. Jay Coffey, so Comedy Central and Paramount Plus announced that the 29th season of the renowned series South Park will be premiering on Wednesday, September the 16th on Comedy Central, and new episodes will also be available to stream on Paramount Plus. Today's featured artist on the Daily Double Play is a five-time Grammy Award winner and a Presidential Medal of Freedom recipient, and has been named one of the top 100 greatest artists of all time.
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0: wrap up this edition of the Daily Double Play with Anything for You by Gloria Estefan and the Miami Sound Machine. The song was released in March 1988 as the fourth single from their 10th album, Let It Loose, and marked a breakthrough for the group when it topped the Billboard Hot 100 chart on May the 14th, 1988. And we kicked the action into gear with 1-2-3. That was written by the band's drummer and lead songwriter, Enrique Kiki Garcia, along with Gloria, and appears on their multi-platinum album, Let It Loose. 1-2-3 peaked at number 3 on the Billboard Hot 100 in summertime 1988.
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2: Some sunshine for your Memorial Day. 83 the high. A few clouds tonight, 59 the low. Slight chance of afternoon rain tomorrow. We'll get to 81, and there's a chance of rain every day this week.
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0: For your Memorial Day from the jazz singer America, from the great Neil Diamond. Hey, it's Jay Coffey with a great tip from the Journal of Cognitive Neuroscience. 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

0: Night Ranger, rolling back the calendar to May 1984, coming off that album Midnight Madness and their biggest hit, Sister Christian. Jay Coffey, so Netflix has dropped the trailer for A Good Girl's Guide to Murder Season 2. So just off the heels of cracking a cold case, Pip now awaits the trial, but a missing friend compels the good girl-turned-detective to solve another mystery. A Good Girl's Guide to Murder Season 2 will premiere on Netflix this coming Wednesday.
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2: The U.S. Treasury quietly released its official financial report for 2025. It appears by its own numbers, the U.S. government seems insolvent. It's reported that the Treasury shows about $6 trillion in assets and over $47 trillion in liabilities. Add it all up, and it looks like the U.S. owes more than $130 trillion it doesn't have. 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

0: A classic one-hit wonder, Funky Town. That group was actually put together specifically to record the song, and that is Lips, Inc. Jay Coffey, did you know only 1 in 1,000 people have heard a busy tone in the last year? Cup holders were first introduced in vehicles in 1983 and are in almost all vehicles today. A beach ball and a frisbee can be mailed without packaging or a box. And Coca-Cola has made more than 10 billion gallons of syrup since the formula's invention in 1886 by Atlanta pharmacist John Pemberton.
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8: Some sunshine for your Memorial Day. 83 the high. A few clouds tonight. 59 the low. Slight chance of afternoon rain tomorrow. We'll get to 81. And there's a chance of rain every day this week.
10: 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Your friends don't like our music? 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

0: just doing what we love to do, serving up nothing but your favorite tunes. Hey, this is Jay Coffey, and from Vinyl Friends, the people you can't afford to live without, you've got to have friends, especially at work. Now, people with three close friends at work were 46% more likely to be extremely satisfied with their jobs and 88% more likely to be satisfied with their lives, according to research based on more than 5 million interviews. Those with the best friends at work also had fewer accidents and are more engaged with customers.
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0: Summer of 69, released this week back in 1985, is the fourth single from his Reckless album. Bryan Adams, who will be heading out on tour beginning in July.
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0: Gotta love that harp work coming out of New Jersey. It is Blues Travelers. They've been together since 1987, and they did score a Grammy Award for their awesome performance on Run Around. Jay Coffey, so the official trailer for the epic sports fantasy series Dragon Striker has been released. Blending some European fantasy with Japanese animation influences, the series follows an underdog hero's journey brought to life through high-stakes battles, visually, and expansive mythology. Now, all 11 episodes will premiere on June the 9th on Disney XD and will stream the next day on Disney Plus and also on Hulu.
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0: The Steve Miller Band, they would kick off the year 1974 scoring their big breakout hit, and they did it with the Joka. Jay Coffey, so from Innovation in Aging, which is a scientific journal, apparently art appreciation can give us a longer life. Now, people who enjoy spending time visiting art galleries, the theater, or other artistic venues at least once a week were about a year younger biologically than people who rarely made time for the artsy stuff. Apparently, I have to make time for some artsy action.
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0: Enjoy the time off if you've got the time off. A few clouds tonight, 59 the overnight low. There is a slight chance of afternoon rain tomorrow, high 81. Keep the umbrellas handy. Chance of rain every day this week.
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0: The most awesome Linda Ronstadt doing the most excellent job on the Chuck Berry tune back in the USA for your Memorial Day. 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

0: Hart rolled back the calendar to May 1987, coming off that Bad Animals album and Alone. Jay Coffey, so HBO has released the official trailer for Miss You, Love You, an original film starring Academy Award and Emmy Award winner Allison Janney. The film debuts this Friday on HBO and will also be available to stream on HBO Max.
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2: The U.S. Treasury quietly released its official financial report for 2025. It appears by its own numbers, the U.S. government seems insolvent. It's reported that the Treasury shows about $6 trillion in assets and over $47 trillion in liabilities. Add it all up, and it looks like the U.S. owes more than $130 trillion it doesn't have. 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

0: Such a great name for a singer, Samantha Tseng, and Emotion. The song was written by Barry and Robin Gibb, and of course they do background vocals as well. Jay Coffey, so from the Body Clock Guide to Better Health, here's a great tip for your Tuesday morning. You know your mental ability goes up and down during the day by as much as 30%, and morning is when creativity and alertness and logic, well, they're at their peak. That makes morning the ideal time for writing and discussing those tough topics.
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0: Enjoy the time off if you've got the time off. A few clouds tonight, 59 the overnight low. There is a slight chance of afternoon rain tomorrow, high 81. Keep the umbrellas handy. Chance of rain every day this week.
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Hey, it's John Summers, and it's Memorial Day. We're playing some of your patriotic favorites. Got one coming up next, right after Steve Perry and Journey.

0: This Memorial Day, remember the American patriots who were willing to give their lives to defend our nation.
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0: Honor the memory of our fallen heroes.

0: James Brown, so we play some of your patriotic favorites this Memorial Day. It's Living in America. It's Rocky IV, I think, right? Yeah. This is John Summers. Gas prices a little high. Mm-hmm. And you think that would stop a lot of folks from hitting the road this weekend. Well, if you're out there driving around, I guess you know that's not the case. Roads are expected to be even more crowded for the holiday weekend, despite the price of gasoline. Because record travel demand is outweighing the cost factor for a lot of drivers. It's simple as that, right? This comes from the AAA. They say before the weekend's up, 45 million Americans traveling at least 50 miles over this Memorial Day weekend. The highest number ever recorded for the period.
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0: OMD, Orchestral Maneuvers in the Dark. Maneuvers is spelled oddly. Anyway, it comes from the Pretty in Pink soundtrack.
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0: Hard Handle Black Crowes doing it and doing it very well there. Hey, you're coming over on the family road trip. Maybe you might want to play this game, Name That Tune, the humming edition. Now, to play it, one person hums a tune, no words. Others guess the song. Yeah, the person who guesses correctly gets to hum the next tune. But the absolute favorite family car trip game is the silent game. This one's simple. Everybody tries to stay silent for as long as possible. And the last person to make a sound wins.
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0: 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A lot of folks going to Margaritaville this weekend, I would assume. 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
3: Enjoy the time off if you've got the time off. A few clouds tonight, 59 the overnight low. There is a slight chance of afternoon rain tomorrow, high 81. Keep the umbrellas handy. Chance of rain every day this week.
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Yeah, we got one for you. Holiday or not, it's coming up next. After Eagles and Take It to the Limit.

0: way, way back in the closet here. Ouch. Whoa. We're digging out these. Ah, this will be great. Now this is a lost classic.
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0: Today's Lost Classic, it is Natalie Cole and Pink Cadillac from 1988. Now, I know what you're thinking. John, it's a Bruce Springsteen song. You would be correct. Bruce wrote it. He recorded it first, and it was just a B-side of one of his singles. I forget. It might have been Dancing with the Dark. I'm not sure. Anywho, so Natalie Cole came out and did it totally different, totally reworked, and it was just huge all over the world, as a matter of fact. And there you go. And there you have it. From 1988, Natalie Cole, Pink Cadillac. Today's Lost Classic. 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

0: Rock and Roll Hall of Famers, yes, Owner of a Lonely Heart. 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

0: Genesis and Uncle Phil Collins there, Invisible Touch. Ooh, it's John Summers, my name. Okay, knock it off, DJ boy. Okay, you lost a little weight maybe recently, and you want to keep it off. This comes from some kind of a public health journal. I'm not just making this up, although I probably could. Forget 10,000 steps, you know, that old thing. New research points to 8,500 daily steps as a realistic target for long-term weight loss maintenance. That's what they say.
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0: Sticks and Dennis DeYoung, come sail away with me. Lots of folks are just traveling. Not all are driving. Some are flying. So now that we're spending more time than ever waiting at the airport, what do you do to kill the downtime? Well, most people, a little over half, go straight to the bar. That's it. 19% gulp down a fast food meal, and the rest of us just sit down and wait.
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0: Enjoy the time off if you've got the time off. A few clouds tonight, 59 the overnight low. There is a slight chance of afternoon rain tomorrow, high 81. Keep the umbrellas handy. Chance of rain every day this week.
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And man, it's a great one. After this great one from Golden Earrings.

0: Doesn't get much better than that. Ray Charles and America the Beautiful. That's where we spotlight some of the patriotic songs this Memorial Day weekend. I'm John Summers. 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

0: Cyndi Lauper time after time. She was heckled recently in Vegas. 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She says, "I don't know what you're saying, hun. 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She says, "I have to work on my people skills."
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1: Enjoy the time off if you've got the time off. A few clouds tonight, 59 the overnight low. There is a slight chance of afternoon rain tomorrow, high 81. Keep the umbrellas handy. Chance of rain every day this week.
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1: AP News, I'm Paya Panjwani. AP correspondent Ed Donahue reports on the status of talks with Iran.
2: Secretary of State Marco Rubio says details are still being worked out to end the war with Iran. Speaking from India, Rubio says the sides are working on an outline.
3: Suffice it to say that some progress has been made, significant progress, although not final progress has been made.
2: Regional officials say the deal would gradually reopen the Strait of Hormuz and see the U.S. blockade of Iranian ports end. Iran would give up its stockpile of highly enriched uranium.
3: That will require full Iranian acceptance and then compliance, and it will require some future work on negotiating the details.
2: Ed Donahue, Washington.
1: In a speech at Arlington National Cemetery, President Donald Trump remarks on the significance of Memorial Day.
4: Before we hail the founding, we honor the fallen. Before we celebrate the triumph, we pay the tribute. Before we crown the victory, we count the cost. Today, we are reminded that there could be no 4th of July without America's armed forces, and there could be no Independence Day without Memorial Day.
1: The risk of a catastrophic explosion has been eliminated at a chemical tank in California. AP correspondent Julie Walker.
5: For days, officials in Southern California were warning of a possible catastrophic explosion from a damaged chemical tank. Now they say that risk is over. T.J. McGovern, Interim Chief, Orange County Fire Authority.
6: We are happy to report that the threat of a blevy is now off the table.
5: A blevy, a boiling liquid expanding vapor explosion, Orange County Fire Authority's Craig Covey says teams were able to go in overnight to confirm it's off the table because of a crack in the tank.
7: We have verified that it's there and the tank has released its pressure. Additionally to that, the temperature has been stabilized and actually reducing.
5: 50,000 residents in and around Garden Grove remain under evacuation. I'm Julie Walker.
1: This is AP News.
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0: Yes, it is Memorial Day, and we're presenting some of the more patriotic songs that you've known and loved over the years. For my money, maybe the best version ever, live, of the Star-Spangled Banner. Whitney Houston, S. John Summers. You want your marriage, protect your marriage from divorce? I think everybody does, really. The key is gratitude. Now, they found out that couples who practiced gratitude toward each other were more likely to stay married than couples who weren't grateful for their mate's efforts, which I guess kind of makes sense.
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0: Head Over Heels, Tears for Fears. And by the way, as of tonight, starting another tour in the U.S. How cool is that?
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0: Dave and Annie, Eurythmics, they were once a married couple, and they once in the same band together, but I understand they are very cordial and get along, even to this day. Sweet Dreams, name of the song. I'm John Summers. Kiwis can boost your mood in as little as 4 days. That's it. This comes from a university in New Zealand, of course. Now, it's, you know, the soft green fruit. It stands out for its high vitamin C content and is linked to enhanced mood, vitality, well-being, reduced depression symptoms. Sign me up.
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0: James and Carly, back when they were a couple, they were married, they did that one together. How sweet it is to be loved by you. Some old Motown done up originally by Marvin Gaye, Junior Walker, a bunch of others. I'm John Summers. A handy tip for you. If you're out to dinner at a restaurant, even if grease splatters on you while you are cooking, whatever it is, use artificial sweetener. Immediately blot out the stain. It's a fine powder. It absorbs the oil, apparently. And you may have to keep, you know, blotting and using more sweetener, but they say it really works.
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Summers, and we are remembering that it is Memorial Day today by playing some of your more patriotic favorites all weekend long. In fact, got one coming up next, right after the Doobie Brothers.

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0: Another one of those featured patriotic songs that we're giving you here this Memorial Day. It's R-O-C-K in the USA, as John Mellencamp is spelling it out for you. I'm John Summers. You know there's such a thing as a sweet spot. Wow. Both sleeping too little, under 6 hours, and too much, over 8 hours, are linked to faster biological aging across all kinds of organ systems, including the brain. And in fact, researchers identified a sleep sweet spot of roughly 7 to 8 hours a night, 6 to 7.8, something like that. 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

0: Aerosmith and Sweet Emotion. Guitarist Joe Perry says he talks to his brother from another mother, Steven Tyler, almost every day. And as far as what the future holds for the band, he says, you just never know.
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0: The fabulous Cher and Believe, Believe. I'm John Summers. Now, are there more men or women in the U.S.? What do you think? This is from a website called Statista. Okay. The answer is there are more women in the U.S. Latest figures say there were 171,077 females and just 168,034 million males living in the U.S. It's almost 50-50, but not really.
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0: Elton John, Crocodile Rock. He's been performing a little bit here and there lately and sounding really good. 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According to scientists, writing something by hand rather than typing it helps you retain and remember it.
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